a yo-yo is a no-no of a monumental kind. If playing with your string happens to be your thing, it's easy to say to both, oh, never mind.

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Find your strength in the sound. And make your transition. 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

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I got to sound.

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Always wins. Never ever give up that fight, because we are all one. And we come together to celebrate unity, compassion, and understanding. 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

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I want to go to the club. 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

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Yo, where's the cess? I confess, I burned a hole in the mattress. Yes, yes, it was me. I plead guilty, and at the count of three, I plead